action. 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But the law just fought in the city of here. Turn their own corner. Meet your fist. 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

0: 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Mr. T, you have any onion?
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1: No, I. Eile.
0: Eile? 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For the pipe and country and all them things there.
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0: one.
1: Yes!
0: Sorry. I had to wait for him to aim before I could shoot. It had to be legal. At least on my part.
1: His head. That's what bullets do.

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1: 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We will make America proud again. 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And we

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I don't know what's more British. These four cans of smooth floor that I've got right in front of my face right now, or the four tracks of pure British joy that are about to hit your heels. Enjoy, lads.

The next request came from Instagram from Noe, who requested the newly released Lion's Law song, Sewer Rats.